0: couldn't believe this, so we put it in the category of believe it or don't. Well, I mentioned this before, but Dua Lipa is taking it to the next phase with Samsung. They put her image on their new TV boxes, and Dua Lipa says, I didn't give you permission to do that. Pay me now. And Samsung is saying, oh, well, let's talk about it. I think they are. Dua Lipa suing Samsung for $15 million. Will she get it? I don't know. Hard to believe. So we put Dua and Samsung right here in the middle of believe it or don't. Top 30 coming up. It's all here in one place. Rick D's heading for number one.
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0: All right, here we go. Top 30 hits of the week. Rick D's and Corbin Besson is here with Chewy.
4: You see that girl? There's just something about her. I just...

Bleak. Chewy joins Corbin Besson on the countdown, going up one this week, number 30, and on to number 29, Rick Dees and Alex Warren. Bloodline, throw in some jelly roll. Take that.

Oh, don't you love those two voices together? Alex Warren and his friend Jelly Roll. This week, number 29 with Bloodline. And up to number 28, it's Rick Dees, and Olivia Dean says that she hits it head on. Man, I need. Listen.

0: Teddy Swims, Mr. Know-It-All, number 27. And Teddy says, let me be honest with you. Quoting from Teddy, he says, I am proof that God has a sense of humor. Can you hear it? We can. He's Teddy Swims. Okay, Rick D's on the brink of the top 25 hits of the week, and something leaked out. We put it in the category of Ricky Leaks. Well, this leaked out this week. Parents are turning their teenagers' text messages into emo songs. Parents can feed a kid's text message into an AI platform. It then turns it into a punk song or a dance song, an emo anthem. We have the link on how to do it at rick.com. If you wanted to, if you've run out of things to do with your life, this is it for you. It's emo songs, and it's
1: Ricky Leaks.
0: Oh, and how about this? The biggest 25 hits of the week on the way.
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9: Weather. Increasing clouds tonight with scattered showers arriving into the early morning hours. Winds will be light from the south with lows in the low 50s. A few showers and thunderstorms are possible early on tomorrow, then decreasing clouds leading to plenty of sunshine in the afternoon with highs near 80 for your Memorial Day. Winds will be gusting near 25 miles per hour from the southwest. We crank up the heat Tuesday with highs reaching the upper 80s. Dew points look to reach the mid to upper 60s. There's a slight chance for a few thunderstorms to use up this moisture during the afternoon hours. For Weather Watch 12, I'm meteorologist Chase Ropenack on Mix 96.
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14: Dua Lipa, Love Again.

All right, here we go. One away from the top 25 right now. Number 26, getting some traction, as they say. You take two icons and put them together, you probably have a hit. Madonna, in her late 60s, joins Sabrina Carpenter and Bring Your Love brings a hit at number 26. Sabrina.

Oh, they make you want to move, don't they? Sabrina Carpenter, Madonna, Bring Your Love, up at number 26 on the countdown, up one this week. And number 25 as we start the biggest 25 hits of the week. It's Rick Dees and Spotlight on Pink Panthers, Stateside.

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1: If you don't feel the bass on that one, we have a problem. Does it rattle your sternum? Pink Panthers featuring Zara Larsson, stateside this week, going off Wanda, number 25 on the countdown. By the way, the bass that you heard just then is artificially generated. There's not really a bass player, but they took samples of famous bass players, and you can hear what happened. We just checked on Zara Larsson. She had an intimate listening party to this hit with her friends, and they debuted her Midnight Sun Girls Trip album, getting rave reviews. Okay, Rick D's approaching the top 20 hits of the week. How do you feel? This music guaranteed to make you feel better whatever you're going through. That is the countdown guarantee. More D's Lee's coming up, and all the hits in one place.
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4: weather. Increasing clouds tonight with scattered showers arriving into the early morning hours. Winds will be light from the south with lows in the low 50s. A few showers and thunderstorms are possible early on tomorrow, then decreasing clouds leading to plenty of sunshine in the afternoon with highs near 80 for your Memorial Day. Winds will be gusting near 25 miles per hour from the southwest. We crank up the heat Tuesday with highs reaching the upper 80s. Dew points look to reach the mid to upper 60s. There's a slight chance for a few thunderstorms to use up this moisture during the afternoon hours. For Weather Watch 12, I'm meteorologist Chase Ropenack on Mix 96.
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3: Oh, and so many duets on the countdown. Famous name duets. Let's keep it going right here. Rigney's right here taking you to number 24. Famous Lady Gaga, famous Doechii. Show us those models.

0: runway.
1: Oh, they love doing it too. It's Lady Gaga, Doechii, Runway, going up one this week, number 24 on the countdown. Okay, here we go. Number 23, Rick Neeson, Huntrix, Golden.

0: It's Huntrix Down Just a Bit. This week, number 23 on the countdown, made it way up to the top of the countdown. And of course, you may have heard they gave the green light for another K-pop Demon Hunters. You'll see all of the details if you click Rick, R-I-C-K.com. Video and photos you won't see anywhere else. Okay, everybody's talking about this hilarious prank from Benson Boone. What did Benson do? Okay, coming up, it's on D's Sleaze as Miley Cyrus helps us approach the top 20.
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3: Heartland weather. Increasing clouds tonight with scattered showers arriving into the early morning hours. Winds will be light from the south with lows in the low 50s. A few showers and thunderstorms are possible early on tomorrow, then decreasing clouds leading to plenty of sunshine in the afternoon with highs near 80 for your Memorial Day. Winds will be gusting near 25 miles per hour from the southwest. We crank up the heat Tuesday with highs reaching the upper 80s. Dew points look to reach the mid to upper 60s. There's a slight chance for a few thunderstorms to use up this moisture during the afternoon hours. For Weather Watch 12, I'm meteorologist Chase Ropenack on Mix 96.
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4: Oh, so close to the top 20 right now. Number 22, that's where we are. Rick Dees and Miley Cyrus has a message to her younger you. Listen.

0: How about you, Mr. Electric Blue? Down 3 this week for Benson Boone, who is a real prankster. He and his childhood friend have been pranking each other for years. So when Benson was asked to be his friend's best man at his wedding, he found a floor-length white wedding dress, and he put it on to surprise his friend at the wedding photo shoot. So picture this, the serious wedding photo shoot, the bride in her gown, the groom in a beautiful black tuxedo, and Benson Boone in another wedding gown standing there. That's what Benson does. He pranked his friend with a photo they can keep forever if they want to. Okay, Rick D's coming up next. The biggest 20 hits of the week. They are huge. Next.
1: Hello. 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
0: All right, here we go. Let's do the top 20. At number 20, Dominic Fike, Baby

What a voice. He's Noah Kahan, The Great Divide. And let's keep it nonstop up to number 18. Rick Dees with Somber, Back to Friends.

0: somber Back to Friends. Just drifting two this week, number 18 on the countdown, up to number 17, recording many of these tracks in her home in Toluca Lake, California. Sounding good in the shadow of Universal Studios Hollywood, Olivia Rodrigo, right here, it's called Drop Dead.
1: I know.

0: How about you, Olivia Rodrigo? Welcome back to the countdown. Highest jumper this week, drop dead, jump 7. Could be another number one. You remember her first one was driver's license. Okay, Rick Dees, coming up. Deep fakes are bothering Taylor Swift. What is she doing? Let's find out.
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2: Weather. Increasing clouds tonight with scattered showers arriving into the early morning hours. Winds will be light from the south with lows in the low 50s. A few showers and thunderstorms are possible early on tomorrow, then decreasing clouds leading to plenty of sunshine in the afternoon with highs near 80 for your Memorial Day. Winds will be gusting near 25 miles per hour from the southwest. We crank up the heat Tuesday with highs reaching the upper 80s. Dew points look to reach the mid to upper 60s. There's a slight chance for a few thunderstorms to use up this moisture during the afternoon hours. For Weather Watch 12, I'm meteorologist Chase Ropenack on Mix 96.
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need your love, need it so badly. One Republic back on the countdown, going up one, number 16, and up to number 15, Rick Dees and Opalite. She's Taylor Swift. I had a

0: Taylor Swift on the countdown. Opalite dropping just two after going all the way to number one. And Taylor told us she had to lock down some protection this past week for her voice and likeness to stop copycats. You know, AI comes in and says, that's Taylor Swift's voice. We'll take that. We'll compose another hit. And we'll just say that it's AI Swift. She says, you can't do that. So she is protecting her voice and likeness. Let's see how far she gets, because AI, artificial intelligence, is just everywhere. You can ask ChatGPT. You can say, create a Taylor Swift montage out of this photo, whatever. It's amazing. But Taylor and her people are doing their best to protect her voice and likeness. For example, the Netflix sound. This is protected. And how about NBC television? They're protected, so why not Taylor Swift, right? Get ready. Biggest 10 hits of the week. Very close.
1: Ladies and gentlemen. Ricky's the one and only.
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8: Heartland weather. Increasing clouds tonight with scattered showers arriving into the early morning hours. Winds will be light from the south with lows in the low 50s. A few showers and thunderstorms are possible early on tomorrow, then decreasing clouds leading to plenty of sunshine in the afternoon with highs near 80 for your Memorial Day. Winds will be gusting near 25 miles per hour from the southwest. We crank up the heat Tuesday with highs reaching the upper 80s. Dew points look to reach the mid to upper 60s. There's a slight chance for a few thunderstorms to use up this moisture during the afternoon hours. For Weather Watch 12, I'm meteorologist Chase Ropenack on Mix 96.
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1: you found your place on the way to the biggest hit of the week. Back to the hits, it is Rick D's Bruno Mars, Risk It All.

Oh, it looks like Bruno Mars heading for the top 10 again. Risk It All, up one. Number 14 this week. On to number 13, it's Rick Dees, and Harry Styles has a big invitation for you. Let me tell you about it after he gives you number 13 right here. American Girls.

0: Harry Styles up one more this week. Way to go, Harry. Up to number 13 with American Girls. And we were talking last week about Harry flying maybe you, some lucky fans with you, to see Harry perform in different world cities on his new tour. He says, why don't we start with the London Meltdown Festival? That's what it's called, the London Meltdown Festival. It's set for June. So if you'd like to be invited, just come to rick.com. We have the invitation, how you get in touch with Harry and everything, rick.com. And while you're at it, go to the App Store, download Rick D's Hit Music. 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It's free. Rick D's Hit Music in the App Store. Tell your friends, 5-star rated. Okay, coming up, we've mentioned this before. Justin Bieber is one of those artists who has gone diamond. That's 10 million units sold. And a couple of others in the top 10, just 2 hits away.
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3: Heartland weather. Increasing clouds tonight with scattered showers arriving into the early morning hours. Winds will be light from the south with lows in the low 50s. A few showers and thunderstorms are possible early on tomorrow, then decreasing clouds leading to plenty of sunshine in the afternoon with highs near 80 for your Memorial Day. Winds will be gusting near 25 miles per hour from the southwest. We crank up the heat Tuesday with highs reaching the upper 80s. Dew points look to reach the mid to upper 60s. There's a slight chance for a few thunderstorms to use up this moisture during the afternoon hours. For Weather Watch 12, I'm meteorologist Chase Ropenack on Mix 96.
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4: And back to the hits. Rick Dees at number 12 with Justin Bieber mining some gold in Yukon.

Oh, look at you, Justin Bieber. Yukon. Here we go, number 11. Tame Impala with what we call the Johnny Remix. Dracula.

0: Oh, don't you love the remix? Oh, yes, it's Tame Impala. Up on more this week, number 11 with the Johnny remix of Dracula. It is Rick D's top 10 hits coming up. Wait a minute. Right in our faces, out of nowhere, it's D's Sleaze. Well, you might know that Charlie XCX's Brat album was one of the most talked about albums of a decade. And Charlie XCX became a household name with Brat. And since then, she got married, has had several movie roles. They poured in for Charlie XCX. She decided the next album will be, in her words, a rock album. And she says, I will skin your mind alive. Get ready for a new version of Charlie XCX. She may become Charlie Triple XCX.
1: Oh.
0: Get ready for Charlie in the middle of D's Sleaze. The biggest 10 hits of the week. Huge. Coming up.
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12: We're on the way to number one.
0: How about it, the top 10 hits? And let's start it with a good question. Where is my husband? It's Ray.

BTS out of Korea and sold out all over the world, even after a military stint. Swim goes up on this week, number 9 on the countdown. On to number 8, it's Rick Dees and Sabrina Carpenter is back. When did you get so hot?

0: can't forget the name now. Maybe 10 years ago, people said, who is Alex Warren? Now, it's a household name in music. Fever Dream moving up again. Up one, number 7. So close to the top 5 hits of the week. And wait a minute, take it again. The Countdown Challenge. Here it is. The nickname Slim Shady. Who is this? Is Slim Shady, here are your choices now. Is Slim Shady Abel Tesfaye, Marshall Mathers, or Jason DeFord? Notice I gave you their legal names, but Slim Shady, nickname for Abel Tesfaye, Marshall Mathers, or Jason DeFord. Hit me up at rick.com. Good luck. It's the Countdown Challenge, and let me challenge you to stay here because the top 5 hits this close.
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8: Heartland weather. Increasing clouds tonight with scattered showers arriving into the early morning hours. Winds will be light from the south with lows in the low 50s. A few showers and thunderstorms are possible early on tomorrow, then decreasing clouds leading to plenty of sunshine in the afternoon with highs near 80 for your Memorial Day. Winds will be gusting near 25 miles per hour from the southwest. We crank up the heat Tuesday with highs reaching the upper 80s. Dew points look to reach the mid to upper 60s. There's a slight chance for a few thunderstorms to use up this moisture during the afternoon hours. For Weather Watch 12, I'm meteorologist Chase Ropenack on Mix 96.
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2: One hit away from the top five, it is Rick D's number six. Bruno Mars, I Just Might.

Bruno Mars, former number one, I Just Might. And just down one to number six for Bruno, leaving room for the biggest five hits of the week. Ella Langley at number five, She Is Choosin' Texas.

She is Sienna Spyro, Die on This Hill this week. Up 2 could be her first number one hit. And she says, I have the fashion all ready for it if I hit number one. She's what they call a fashionista, and she memorized every outfit from New York's Met Gala, including some of the weirdest things you have ever seen. We have photos to prove it at Rick.com. She loves fashion, designs her own costumes, and

0: outfits and loves the new Devil Wears Prada 2 and recommends it. I recommend you be here for the biggest three hits of the week. They're waiting for you in seconds.
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11: Heartland weather. Increasing clouds tonight with scattered showers arriving into the early morning hours. Winds will be light from the south with lows in the low 50s. A few showers and thunderstorms are possible early on tomorrow, then decreasing clouds leading to plenty of sunshine in the afternoon with highs near 80 for your Memorial Day. Winds will be gusting near 25 miles per hour from the southwest. We crank up the heat Tuesday with highs reaching the upper 80s. Dew points look to reach the mid to upper 60s. There's a slight chance for a few thunderstorms to use up this moisture during the afternoon hours. For WeatherWatch 12, I'm meteorologist Chase Ropenack on Mix 96.
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3: Up to the biggest three hits of the week. It is Rick Dees and Taylor Swift, a tribute to her favorite movie actress, E.T., better known.

0: can't miss The Voice. Taylor Swift, Elizabeth Taylor stays second week on the countdown. By the way, Elizabeth Taylor personally told the host of this show, I wish I could do The Voice. She said, you make chocolate cake? I said, it's called cola cake. We have the recipe at rick.com. And Elizabeth Taylor came up into my face, the host of this show's face, and said,
1: I love chocolate cake.
0: It's a line I will never forget. What a nice lady. 5 feet, 2 inches tall, beautiful violet blue eyes. Elizabeth Taylor, number 3 from Taylor Swift. Up at number 2, it's Somber.

Look out for that home wrecker. Somber, 2 weeks at number two on the countdown. Up for multiple awards. Somber, the American Music Awards. So congratulations and good luck, Somber. Okay, number one. Are you ready? And you were ready for a number one hit when The Weeknd gave you this one. Remember? Blinding Lights, multiple weeks at number one.

0: Oh, that bass just rattles you, doesn't it? The Weeknd took it all the way to number one, Blinding Lights, and sets the record, by the way, as the most streamed song of all time. Billions of streams. What's number two? Ed Sheeran's Shape of You comes in second place, but congratulations, most streamed song ever. You heard it, Blinding Lights, The Weeknd. Let's not get blinded as to the biggest hit of the week. It is huge, holding off people like Taylor Swift and everybody else. Who can do this? Find out, number one, coming up next. Rick D's counting
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9: Increasing clouds tonight with scattered showers arriving into the early morning hours. Winds will be light from the south with lows in the low 50s. A few showers and thunderstorms are possible early on tomorrow, then decreasing clouds leading to plenty of sunshine in the afternoon with highs near 80 for your Memorial Day. Winds will be gusting near 25 miles per hour from the southwest. We crank up the heat Tuesday with highs reaching the upper 80s. Dew points look to reach the mid to upper 60s. There's a slight chance for a few thunderstorms to use up this moisture during the afternoon hours. For Weather Watch 12, I'm meteorologist Chase Ropenack on Mix 96.
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14: Well, here we go, number one on the countdown, and you know you have a hit when it becomes the theme song of a sports team, and this one has. It is the theme song for the Philadelphia Flyers hockey team. Listen.
15: It's the locker room song after we win. That's when it's played. Also, that chorus just hits, and it's exactly like the vibe of the team.
14: Olivia has captured hockey fans.
15: Olivia needs to be here. She should see the response of like 20,000 fans singing her song at the end of a victory. She'll be at every game after that, I guarantee you.
14: Well, not only hockey fans, but music fans around the world are embracing this week's number one star. She has another number one, Olivia Dean. So easy to fall in love.
16: I could

0: she makes it a month at number one. Olivia Dean, so easy to fall in love. And maybe they can entice her to the Stanley Cup playoffs. By the way, the Stanley Cup is a very famous trophy. And after a Stanley Cup victory, all the players embrace the trophy. They get it. They take it around. They pour champagne into it and other beverages that are of the adult form. And it gets used and abused. There's one person who goes with the cup and has to take care of it. And it's a tough job. Almost as tough as hitting number one and staying there for a month. Way to go, Olivia Dean. And make sure you download Rick D's Hit Music. 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Tell your friends about Rick D's Hit Music. RickDees. Hit Music. And the iHeart Music app is a great one, too. Here we go. 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
5: Heartland Weather. Increasing clouds tonight with scattered showers arriving into the early morning hours. Winds will be light from the south with lows in the low 50s. A few showers and thunderstorms are possible early on tomorrow, then decreasing clouds leading to plenty of sunshine in the afternoon with highs near 80 for your Memorial Day. Winds will be gusting near 25 miles per hour from the southwest. We crank up the heat Tuesday with highs reaching the upper 80s. Dew points look to reach the mid to upper 60s. There's a slight chance for a few thunderstorms to use up this moisture during the afternoon hours. For Weather Watch 12, I'm meteorologist Chase Ropenack on Mix 96.
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1: 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I'm Steve Brewer. Make it a great one. Coming up, a guy who left music to focus on business, Tayo Cruz.
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10: Heartland Weather.
11: Increasing clouds tonight with scattered showers arriving into the early morning hours. Winds will be light from the south with lows in the low 50s. A few showers and thunderstorms are possible early on tomorrow, then decreasing clouds leading to plenty of sunshine in the afternoon with highs near 80 for your Memorial Day. Winds will be gusting near 25 miles per hour from the southwest. We crank up the heat Tuesday with highs reaching the upper 80s. Dew points look to reach the mid to upper 60s. There's a slight chance for a few thunderstorms to use up this moisture during the afternoon hours. For Weather Watch 12, I'm meteorologist Chase Ropenack on Mix 96.
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8: Heartland Weather. Increasing clouds tonight with scattered showers arriving into the early morning hours. Winds will be light from the south with lows in the low 50s. A few showers and thunderstorms are possible early on tomorrow, then decreasing clouds leading to plenty of sunshine in the afternoon with highs near 80 for your Memorial Day. Winds will be gusting near 25 miles per hour from the southwest. We crank up the heat Tuesday with highs reaching the upper 80s. Dew points look to reach the mid to upper 60s. There's a slight chance for a few thunderstorms to use up this moisture during the afternoon hours. For Weather Watch 12, I'm meteorologist Chase Ropenack on Mix 96.
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0: Sienna Spyro, Die on This Hill. 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
5: Heartland Weather.
6: Increasing clouds tonight with scattered showers arriving into the early morning hours. Winds will be light from the south with lows in the low 50s. A few showers and thunderstorms are possible early on tomorrow, then decreasing clouds leading to plenty of sunshine in the afternoon with highs near 80 for your Memorial Day. Winds will be gusting near 25 miles per hour from the southwest. We crank up the heat Tuesday with highs reaching the upper 80s. Dew points look to reach the mid to upper 60s. There's a slight chance for a few thunderstorms to use up this moisture during the afternoon hours. For Weather Watch 12, I'm meteorologist Chase Ropenack on Mix 96.
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0: 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Hey, it's Marconi. I eat lunch in the morning because I don't want anything to interfere with my afternoon nap.
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6: Heartland Weather.
7: Increasing clouds tonight with scattered showers arriving into the early morning hours. Winds will be light from the south with lows in the low 50s. A few showers and thunderstorms are possible early on tomorrow, then decreasing clouds leading to plenty of sunshine in the afternoon with highs near 80 for your Memorial Day. Winds will be gusting near 25 miles per hour from the southwest. We crank up the heat Tuesday with highs reaching the upper 80s. Dew points look to reach the mid to upper 60s. There's a slight chance for a few thunderstorms to use up this moisture during the afternoon hours. For Weather Watch 12, I'm meteorologist Chase Ropenack on Mix 96.
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5: Heartland Weather.
6: Increasing clouds tonight with scattered showers arriving into the early morning hours. Winds will be light from the south with lows in the low 50s. A few showers and thunderstorms are possible early on tomorrow, then decreasing clouds leading to plenty of sunshine in the afternoon with highs near 80 for your Memorial Day. Winds will be gusting near 25 miles per hour from the southwest. We crank up the heat Tuesday with highs reaching the upper 80s. Dew points look to reach the mid to upper 60s. There's a slight chance for a few thunderstorms to use up this moisture during the afternoon hours. For Weather Watch 12, I'm meteorologist Chase Ropenack on Mix 96.
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0: Bruno Mars, I just might. Hey, it's Marconi. No, I don't want to follow you to the thing. 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
12: Increasing clouds tonight with scattered showers arriving into the early morning hours. Winds will be light from the south with lows in the low 50s. A few showers and thunderstorms are possible early on tomorrow, then decreasing clouds leading to plenty of sunshine in the afternoon with highs near 80 for your Memorial Day. Winds will be gusting near 25 miles per hour from the southwest. We crank up the heat Tuesday with highs reaching the upper 80s. Dew points look to reach the mid to upper 60s. There's a slight chance for a few thunderstorms to use up this moisture during the afternoon hours. For Weather Watch 12, I'm meteorologist Chase Ropenack on Mix 96.
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10: Increasing clouds tonight with scattered showers arriving into the early morning hours. Winds will be light from the south with lows in the low 50s. A few showers and thunderstorms are possible early on tomorrow, then decreasing clouds leading to plenty of sunshine in the afternoon with highs near 80 for your Memorial Day. Winds will be gusting near 25 miles per hour from the southwest. We crank up the heat Tuesday with highs reaching the upper 80s. Dew points look to reach the mid to upper 60s. There's a slight chance for a few thunderstorms to use up this moisture during the afternoon hours. For Weather Watch 12, I'm meteorologist Chase Ropenack on Mix 96.
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9: Heartland Weather.
10: Increasing clouds tonight with scattered showers arriving into the early morning hours. Winds will be light from the south with lows in the low 50s. A few showers and thunderstorms are possible early on tomorrow, then decreasing clouds leading to plenty of sunshine in the afternoon with highs near 80 for your Memorial Day. Winds will be gusting near 25 miles per hour from the southwest. We crank up the heat Tuesday with highs reaching the upper 80s. Dew points look to reach the mid to upper 60s. There's a slight chance for a few thunderstorms to use up this moisture during the afternoon hours. For Weather Watch 12, I'm meteorologist Chase Ropenack on Mix 96.
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6: Heartland weather.
7: Increasing clouds tonight with scattered showers arriving into the early morning hours. Winds will be light from the south with lows in the low 50s. A few showers and thunderstorms are possible early on tomorrow, then decreasing clouds leading to plenty of sunshine in the afternoon with highs near 80 for your Memorial Day. Winds will be gusting near 25 miles per hour from the southwest. We crank up the heat Tuesday with highs reaching the upper 80s. Dew points look to reach the mid to upper 60s. There's a slight chance for a few thunderstorms to use up this moisture during the afternoon hours. For Weather Watch 12, I'm meteorologist Chase Ropenack on Mix 96.
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2: Weather. Increasing clouds tonight with scattered showers arriving into the early morning hours. Winds will be light from the south with lows in the low 50s. A few showers and thunderstorms are possible early on tomorrow, then decreasing clouds leading to plenty of sunshine in the afternoon with highs near 80 for your Memorial Day. Winds will be gusting near 25 miles per hour from the southwest. We crank up the heat Tuesday with highs reaching the upper 80s. Dew points look to reach the mid to upper 60s. There's a slight chance for a few thunderstorms to use up this moisture during the afternoon hours. For Weather Watch 12, I'm meteorologist Chase Ropenack on Mix 96.
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0: Harry Styles, American Girls. Hey, it's Marconi. You know, sometimes I like to dye my hair when I stay at hotels. That way I can make the housekeepers believe that maybe I'm on the run from the law.
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6: Heartland Weather.
7: Increasing clouds tonight with scattered showers arriving into the early morning hours. Winds will be light from the south with lows in the low 50s. A few showers and thunderstorms are possible early on tomorrow, then decreasing clouds leading to plenty of sunshine in the afternoon with highs near 80 for your Memorial Day. Winds will be gusting near 25 miles per hour from the southwest. We crank up the heat Tuesday with highs reaching the upper 80s. Dew points look to reach the mid to upper 60s. There's a slight chance for a few thunderstorms to use up this moisture during the afternoon hours. For Weather Watch 12, I'm meteorologist Chase Ropenack on Mix 96.
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0: Die on This Hill. It's Sienna Spiro, Lady Gaga 2, and Just Dance, and Todd Memorial Day in the USA. Remembering those who died in service to our country, defending it so we can be free. Always remember them and never forget what they sacrificed to keep us free. Olivia Dean, the man I need. We've got that next.
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0: Bruno Mars on tour these days and Risk It All and Eagle Eye Cherry. Save tonight, we'll play Ava Max and just a bit Kings and Queens. Yes, it is a day for barbecues and swimming pools, probably some sails, all kinds of things. But really, it's a day that we remember the men and women who have kept us free, gave the ultimate sacrifice for it on this Memorial Day.
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6: Heartland weather.
7: Increasing clouds tonight with scattered showers arriving into the early morning hours. Winds will be light from the south with lows in the low 50s. A few showers and thunderstorms are possible early on tomorrow, then decreasing clouds leading to plenty of sunshine in the afternoon with highs near 80 for your Memorial Day. Winds will be gusting near 25 miles per hour from the southwest. We crank up the heat Tuesday with highs reaching the upper 80s. Dew points look to reach the mid to upper 60s. There's a slight chance for a few thunderstorms to use up this moisture during the afternoon hours. For Weather Watch 12, I'm meteorologist Chase Ropenack on Mix 96.
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0: Welcome in, everybody. Welcome in to your Monday. Yes, it is the very end of a very long weekend, but today, may we not forget why it is that we're taking an extra long weekend, not just to grill out and turn the barbecue into a smoke machine, but to pause and reflect and thank everybody who have given their lives on behalf of us American citizens to enjoy our freedoms today. You know, a worthy, solemn occasion. So let's make sure we take a moment to reflect on that. Just a little public service announcement from the Ashley and Brad Show. But please enjoy the rest of your weekend as well. And thanks for tuning in and being part of the show. As many folks have texted in at 888-922-7234, Teresa and Lars and Grant and Ricky and Katie and Bob Z. So we'll get to all of those and much more on this Memorial Day as we started off with news.
1: The Roundup with Ashley Page.
2: Well, like you said, it is Memorial Day, and a lot of stores remain open with modified hours in observance of the holiday. You know, schools and banks, government offices, stock market, UPS, those are all closed. No mail delivery as well. Although the banks are closed, the ATMs are open. So more beef is consumed today than any other day, with the 4th of July and Labor Day usually tying for second place. What is the secret to the best way to cook? Well, take it out of the refrigerator about a half an hour before you grill it. You just, if you take it straight from the fridge to the grill, it'll contract when it hits the heat and it'll be really, really tough. So, our public service to you. So, Michael Bublé is taking an unexpected musical detour, revealing plans for a new album inspired by his growing love of country music. In a new interview, he said he's been heavily influenced by artists like Hank Williams and Willie Nelson, plus his time on The Voice. He was working with Reba, and that helped him deepen his appreciation for the genre. He said he sees a lot of similarities between country and classical jazz, praising both for their storytelling and their musicianship. And interestingly, one of my favorite country artists did a jazz album. Brett Eldridge did an incredible one with Glow. I would love to see the two of them sing together.
0: That's an amazing Christmas album.
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10: Heartland Weather. A nice warm up today with partly cloudy skies and highs in the

0: Welcome in, everybody. Here it is, day 25 of May for 2026. It is day 145 of this year. There are 220 days left in it. We're going to tell you who has birthdays. Right at the very top, from Lord of the Rings and X-Men, Sir Ian McKellen is now 87 years old. Leslie Uggams is 83. We just mentioned this guy a few days ago, or at least the character that he performed. Frank Oz celebrating birthday today.
1: Oh, he played a bunch of the different Muppets.
0: Oh, did he ever? Yeah. The voice of Yoda, was he? But he's now 82 years old. How about
1: that,
0: Frank
1: Oz? And Miss Piggy, I think.
0: And
1: right?
0: Miss Piggy and yes. Grover and Bert. Uh-huh. Of Bert and Ernie.
1: Oh.
0: So.
1: Oh, he did both Bert and Ernie?
0: No. He did Bert and Jim Henson was Ernie.
1: Oh, yeah, got it.
0: Okay. It was tons of characters, yes. Connie Selica is now 71 years old. Mike Myers, Austin Powers, Shrek, many others, 63. Jamie Kennedy is 56.
1: Oh, I love him.
0: Octavia Spencer is 56.
1: I love her too.
0: cillian Murphy, not Cillian Murphy, even though it's right. With a C, it's Cillian Murphy, is 50 years old. Ethan Suplee is 50. Roman Reigns, the wrestler, is 41, and Ali Reisman, gold medalist from the Olympics, is 32 years old. It happened on this date in history in 1787. In Philadelphia, delegates convened a constitutional convention to write a new constitution. We have this land to ourselves. We've declared our independence. Now what?
1: Well, right. Now what are we supposed to do?
0: This was the now what. They began writing it on this date. In 1961, Apollo program, U.S. President John F. Kennedy announced before a special joint session of Congress, his goal was to put a man on the moon before the end of the decade. And we did. In 1977, this was the date.
1: Oh, that it came out?
0: It premiered in movie theaters on this date in history, 1977.
1: Not on May the 4th?
0: No. It wasn't. Oh. Nobody even knew what May the 4th be with you was back then. It was brand new, so they didn't have time to catch on. Of course, these almost 50 years later, it certainly has caught on. But yeah, this was the date, and I saw that probably at least a dozen times.
1: Were you one of those kids who sat in the theater after the movie was over and then just would watch it again and again, or did you get up and leave?
0: Yeah.
1: Oh, you did?
0: Yeah, I did that a couple times. This was the date. I think you got in trouble. Maybe it was the other one. 1986, okay. Hands Across America took place.
1: Oh, this one. No, it was this one.
0: Yeah, yeah. Some 7 million people joined hands to raise money for homeless, and you
1: Well, it's not that I got in trouble. I just wanted to go, and you got a letter telling you what neighborhood, like what area, and my mom was like, oh, no, you're not going there. So I couldn't go. I'm like, it's going to be packed, Mom. There's going to be everyone's holding hands.
0: Roll them up.
1: She would not let me go. Okay.
0: In 1988, Debbie Gibson's Foolish Beat hit number one, making her the youngest artist at age 17 to write, sing, and produce a number one hit. So, hold her beverage, Billie Eilish. Yeah. In 1992, big day here in Manila, Pepsi announced that 349 was the winning $37,000 number.
1: Oh, I remember when this happened. Yes.
0: For the contest. Unfortunately,
1: a whole bunch of people had it.
0: Due to what Pepsi called a computer software glitch, 800,000 people had that number.
1: They're like, I won.
0: And they said, sorry, our mistake. No, nobody wins. And
1: I know.
0: People stormed the bottling plants.
1: Well, yeah.
0: As you might imagine. Yeah. In 2011, the Oprah Winfrey Show aired for the very last time, ending 25 years. In 2017, Mark Zuckerberg received an honorary degree from Harvard after dropping out in 2004.
1: Right. Yeah. So, a lot of those tech guys, they are so smart, and they went to college, and then they're like, yeah, you know what? Let me do this first, and then I can always go back.
0: Special events for today.
1: Yep. We're going to talk about this later, by the way.
0: Can you even believe?
1: 7 months from today.
0: 7 months until Christmas.
1: I know.
0: About that.
1: I know.
0: It's Brown Baguette Day, Cookout Day, Missing Children's Day, Tap Dance Day, Towel Day, Wine Day, World Lymphoma Awareness Day, World Thyroid Day, and yes, today is Memorial Day. All gave some, and some gave their all for us. If you have a birthday and a special event, tell us when it is, and we can celebrate. The number is 888-922-7234.
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10: Heartland Weather.
11: A nice warm up today with partly cloudy skies and highs in the mid 70s. A few showers are possible late tonight. Otherwise, partly cloudy with lows in the low 50s. A summer-like pattern begins on Memorial Day, raising highs into the low 80s with a slight chance for showers and thunderstorms. We crank up the heat Tuesday with highs in the upper 80s with another slight chance for showers and thunderstorms. Another scorcher Wednesday with highs in the mid 80s, a better chance for showers and thunderstorms, but storms still look to be locally isolated. For WeatherWatch 12, I'm meteorologist Chase Ropenack on Mix 96.
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0: Well, yes, it is Memorial Day, and yes, it's a long weekend, and yes, people are barbecuing. Yes, it's the unofficial beginning of summer, but yes, we also remember why we're honoring today. But when it comes down to the grilling part of it all, there are two kinds of people in the world.
1: Mm-hmm. Actually,
0: well,
1: maybe three.
0: There's three. I know. The third. Okay. Yeah, the third.

0: there's the charcoal people, and then there's the gas people. The smokers, right. We don't even include it because that's a whole separate thing.
1: And there's even another one from that then, because we talked about in news just a second ago about kind of the secret to having really good grilled meat is to take it out and let it sit for a half an hour.
0: Yeah.
1: Because if you take it straight from the refrigerator and put it on, whether it is charcoal or gas or whatever, it just makes it real tough.
0: Yeah.
1: But if you had to pick, my dad loved his charcoal grill, even though my mother bought him a gas one.
0: Yeah, yeah.
1: We had both.
0: And I grew up with my dad doing the charcoal grill, and I had a charcoal grill, and so I do it. But I just prefer the instant of the gas. And
1: because it's convenient, it's easier to clean and all that?
0: Yes, yes. The heating just it's ready to go within a few minutes instead of having to wait for the charcoals to glow and, you know, get to that point.
1: But that's only like 20 minutes, right?
0: Yeah, I know, but
1: you can go have a cocktail and wait around.
0: People will, and I'm telling you, people will swear there's a difference in the taste.
1: There is.
0: Okay. But that's, that's where the smoker people are like, oh, okay, here. We spend all day and night to get our meat just right. And we're like, okay, you're a separate issue. But
1: now, what do you think? So my girlfriend just moved into an apartment and she got, it's like this electric one. And it's a grill, but it's like electric. And I'm like, well, that's, that's a great, she can't have open flames in her apartment.
0: Yeah, the grill, I say.
1: Good, but she'll be in trouble.
0: Yeah, the grills, the electric ones, no.
1: So you're team gas no matter what.
0: I wouldn't say no matter what, but I prefer the ease of gas and it's a lot quicker and easier to clean and stuff like that. So,
1: and even though I don't eat meat, I love the smell of barbecue. But if it's barbecue with charcoal and that lighter fluid smell, that just reminds me every summer with my dad.
0: I do love the lighter fluid smell and the whole thing of it all. But
1: that's probably not really good for us to be walking around. To be walking around smelling lighter fluid, but there is something about it. And then my dad used to do this little trick where he would squeeze the can and make like a little a flamethrower thing. But he's like, I don't ever want to see you do this.
0: Are you team gas, team charcoal, or something else? Let us know. 888-922-7234.
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0: Well, thank you to everybody who gets in touch with us on the text line, 888-922-7234. Let's go to a voicemail from Pat. He wants to try and make the record straight by saying this.
1: Yeah, good morning, Pat here. You guys were talking about Wendy's and the Pippi Longstocking's logo. That is actually a depiction of Dave Thomas's daughter, Wendy. Dave Thomas being the founder of Wendy's restaurants. I just wanted to clear that up in case you weren't aware of it. Have a great day.
0: Oh, thank you, Pat. No,
2: we actually were.
0: We're very aware. Yes.
2: As a kid, I always thought she looked like Pippi Longstocking.
0: Everybody thought that there was Pippi, no. But it's not. Yes.
2: It's not.
0: No. It's actually his daughter, Melinda.
2: Her name's
0: Thomas.
2: Not Wendy. Yeah.
0: It's not Wendy, but she nicknamed Wendy. But yeah. And I got even more trivia for you.
2: You do?
0: Yes. She went to... She is a Gator,
2: Of course she is.
0: We Gators tend to know our graduates, so.
2: A shock.
0: Wendy is a Gator, All right, yes, and we knew that, Pat, but thank you for sending the record straight. 888-922-7234. Everybody can leave voicemail. You can, too. Here's news.
3: The Roundup with Ashley Page.
2: Well, as sunscreen season ramps up, a new EWG report is urging us to pick carefully. They reviewed 2,800 products and found only 20% of them offer both safe and effective protection against UVA and UVB rays. Mineral sunscreens they found to be the most effective. The report emphasizes proper application, of course, because a lot of people miss the scalp, the hairline, the top of the ears, your lips, your eyelids. Those are also very high exposure areas as well. So you and I had a friend that just passed from skin cancer, so we take this very seriously. Well, watermelon is a summer staple. Not only does it taste good to everybody except for Brad, there's also an extra benefit. It keeps you regular. Nutritionists say that other than prunes, the next best fruit you can eat is watermelon. It combines the high water content and high fiber as well.
0: So. I want to be clear. It's not that I don't like the diet. Yes, it's fine. I tolerate it. I just don't crave it like everyone else does during summer. Yeah, I can eat it and go, okay, I had watermelon, but it's not, I don't crave it though.
2: So American Horror Story has added John Carroll Lynch, Mina Suvari, Matt Fraser, and Berto Cologne for season 13. Lynch and Fraser are returning as their American Horror Story freak show characters, Twisty the Clown and Paul the Illustrated Seal, respectively. Details regarding the new season's plot and who Suvari are going to be playing are kept under wraps, but production of the hit anthology series is currently underway. And that's your news.
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8: Heartland weather. Partly cloudy today with a slight chance for isolated showers and thunderstorms. High temperatures will reach for the low 80s. We'll then be under a mostly clear sky tonight. Low temperatures will fall into the upper 50s. Partly cloudy for the day on Tuesday. We'll have a chance for showers and thunderstorms. High temperatures will reach for the upper 80s. For Weather Watch 12, I'm meteorologist Evan Biggs on Mix 96.
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0: Mondays on the show means we always play the same games in order all the time. Only once have you varied, and I was like, you can't do that.
1: A couple times I did it, and you got mad.
0: You're not supposed to.
1: Said who? Is that our contract? Our show. Us?
0: I have here this contract that says we have to do it the certain way. Anyway, we start off with the quiz, which is Ask Brad Anything.
1: Yes, absolutely is. And this isn't a Memorial Day specific question, but it is about our U.S. presidents. Okay. 9 U.S. presidents never did this. And I can tell you the 9 if you want and see if you can narrow it down.
0: Okay, let me hear the 9.
1: Okay. George Washington, yeah. Andrew Jackson, Martin Van Buren, Zachary Taylor, Millard Fillmore, Abraham Lincoln, Andrew Johnson, Grover Cleveland, and Harry S. Truman. What did those 9 presidents never do?
0: My first gut reaction, and I'll follow it up with another trivia question, but my first gut reaction was something about their schooling. And is that the right tack?
1: Yes. Okay. Actually,
0: then,
1: it is.
0: Okay. Then I think it's none of them went to college.
1: That is exactly correct. They never went, not that they dropped out, but they just never went. And because you had talked about Zuckerberg earlier with his honorary degree, I thought, oh, what a great tie-in. But you got that kind of fast.
0: I did. So my trivia question followed up with this. Jimmy Carter was the first president to have done this.
1: Oh, I think I know this one, actually. Right. I think it was be born in a hospital.
0: That is correct.
1: Everybody else was born at home. Because they didn't really, I don't think they had, not that they didn't have hospitals.
0: It took all the way until 76 for a president to be born in the hospital. Yeah.
1: Wow.
0: Well, rather, let's put it this way. It took until 1976 for America to elect a president who was born in a hospital.
1: Well, I just did a really fast search. He was born in 1924. So I guess, they had hospitals in 1924, but I guess just maternity wards weren't very popular.
0: People were born, everybody was born at home.
1: Your dad was born at home?
0: Yeah.
1: Really? Yeah. Was your mom?
0: She probably was a hospital from what I remember.
1: I don't remember where my parents were born, actually. Yeah.
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0: importantly, it presents an opportunity to honor the men and women who made the ultimate sacrifice to defend our country. 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Marv Anderson's a veteran who's with the St. Germain Lions.
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0: Again, patriotism will be on full display this weekend in the Northwoods, especially on Memorial Day Monday.
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9: Heartland Weather. Partly cloudy today with a slight chance for isolated showers and thunderstorms. High temperatures will reach for the low 80s. We'll then be under a mostly clear sky tonight. Low temperatures will fall into the upper 50s. Partly cloudy for the day on Tuesday. We'll have a chance for showers and thunderstorms. High temperatures will reach for the upper 80s. For Weather Watch 12, I'm meteorologist Devin Biggs on Mix 96.
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0: Today is May 25th. It is Memorial Day. But as we also mentioned, today is 7 months until Christmas, which I know we kid about it, but seriously, I don't know. The years fly by. They fly by at a rate that I can't even still believe. Like every Saturday, I'll find my, because we go to Saturday service at church. I'm just like, I could have sworn. Wait, it's already been a week? I was just talking to so-and-so at the door, and I thought, wow, I'm talking to someone else this week. It just seems like it was yesterday. It was that. Anyway.
1: Well, we were talking the other day when I talking about my still not unpacking from moving in, and I said, well, I moved a year ago. You went, you moved a year ago?
0: A year ago. Yes. And those boxes are still not touched.
1: Just some of them. Mm-hmm. Just, are you going to come over here and help me unpack? No.
0: I got my own garage to tackle. Thank you.
1: See?
0: Anyway, the point is, Christmas is on its way, and you're not doing anything for it now, are you?
1: Well, I always do. I always start early. If I see stuff
0: this early?
1: Because if I see stuff that the girls want or whatever, I'll pick it up now. But according to this list, they said there's a few things you should start doing. And I've never been good at this specifically, which is booking like flights and hotels and all that. Because if you do it now... This is the best time to do it, because the closer you get, the more it just gets more expensive.
0: Plans change, though. The closer

0: closer we get to things, yeah. especially with this job, plans well, yeah. change
1: That's all true. The time. But what about like stocking up? Well, you don't really bake. You do your Chex Mix no. and stuff. But if there was some huge sale on Chex, would you not start to buy like some no. of the staples and stuff?
0: No. Okay.
1: Well, they said
0: 7 months before? Wrapping, no.
1: Well, I don't know how long that lasts. Wrapping paper, tape, batteries, all that stuff. If you see it on sale, you should pick it up now.
0: No. I'm fine.
1: What about starting to put some money away? What if you put, remember your mom when you were 17?
0: Yeah, 30
1: told you
0: years
1: to put
0: ago. That should have right. been done.
1: So if you put.
0: That train is already
1: a week.
0: That's way left the station.
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12: Heartland weather. Partly cloudy today with a slight chance for isolated showers and thunderstorms. High temperatures will reach for the low 80s. We'll then be under a mostly clear sky tonight. Low temperatures will fall into the upper 50s. Partly cloudy for the day on Tuesday. We'll have a chance for showers and thunderstorms. High temperatures will reach for the upper 80s. For Weather Watch 12, I'm your oldest Evan Biggs on Mix 96.
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0: Well, thank you, Bob Zio. Listener to the show, friend of mine, Bob. He got in touch and sent a picture, which you can do, of the crumbled cookie bar. One of the bars you could get off of the ice cream truck, which is the one I think you were talking about.
1: Yes, that's it. I didn't know the name of it.
0: Crumbled cookie bar. And it's got the crushed Oreos on the outside.
1: Yes.
0: And he said they also came in chocolate. So
1: that's the one I liked, was the chocolate one.
0: Yeah. And then Grant said, as far as the ice cream truck, the Nutty Buddy drumstick. Yes, that was his childhood favorite as well. So
1: okay.
0: Thanks, everybody, for texting in at 888-922-7234. We'll get to part two of Grant's text, which,
1: okay. Man,
0: is it a story? Again, why has he been elevated to hero status for stories like the one I'm about to read to you next
1: Probably.
0: Time?
1: Probably.
0: Anyway, for now, let's get to news.
2: The Roundup with Ashley Page.
1: And I love the fact that my ice cream man takes Apple Pay. That just makes life so much easier.
0: Running up to the truck with your sweaty palm with change, that was the ultimate childhood right there. Just drenched in humid sweat in South Florida and just like, I've got 75 cents and get something off there. That was great.
1: If you've never seen that Eddie Murphy segment about the ice cream truck, it's hilarious.
0: Yeah.
1: So like we said, today is Memorial Day. And while a lot of stores are open with modified hours in observance of the holiday, it's obviously banks and government offices, the stock market, all the stuff you would expect to be closed, it's closed. No mail delivery. The banks are closed, but the ATMs are open. So more beef is consumed on Memorial Day than any other day, with the 4th of July and Labor Day just kind of tying for second place. But the secret to make it taste the best, take it out of the refrigerator 20 to 30 minutes before grilling. Because if you put it straight from the fridge, if meat ever goes straight from cold to hot, it just doesn't do very well. So the National Amusement Park Historical Association, I didn't even know there was one, but you can actually be a member if you want to, because you actually worked in theme parks as well. But Dollywood, named the top theme park in the U.S. Again.
0: Wow.
1: It was also named on TripAdvisor's number one list as well for 22, 24, and 2025. She also earned a spot on Newsweek's greatest list of workplaces for women and America's greatest workplaces for entry-level employees.
0: Wow.
1: So your oldest son needs a job, right?
0: Dollywood is what you're thinking?
1: I'm thinking it'd be a great job for him.
0: All right.
1: And that's your news.
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16: Heartland Weather. Partly cloudy today with a slight

0: Chance for isolated showers and thunderstorms. High temperatures will reach for the low 80s. We'll then be under a mostly clear sky tonight. Low temperatures will fall into the upper 50s. Partly cloudy for the day on Tuesday. We'll have a chance for showers and thunderstorms. High temperatures will reach for the upper 80s. For Weather Watch 12, I'm meteorologist Evan Biggs on Mix 96.
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0: Well, whenever I hear about one of these things taking place, there's a slight twinge of embarrassment and regret.
1: Why?
0: Well, long story, but I'll try and allude to some of it, because every once in a while, some fundraising, some charity auction will have like a bid, X amount to have lunch with or dinner with your favorite whomever.
1: Right.
0: Now, I was a part of one of these once upon a time. Me and my former morning show partner were up for this bid for Bachelor, exactly for that. We were bachelors at the time.
1: Bachelors. Oh, and that's a different story.
0: Well, but see, it was a tandem thing. We were going to do the date together. With the two of us.
1: You were going to double date.
0: Well, this one, and we had a huge thing planned with a flight up to Washington for dinner.
1: Wow.
0: And a mini tour, and then to fly back. And so it was a thing.
1: That is a thing.
0: And it, you know, went for a fair penny. The radio station I worked for at the time, let's just say the general manager was not on the up and up about many things, including the budget. So
1: came
0: time for that. He's like, yeah, we can't, we're not going to do that. We can't do that.
1: Oh no. He made charity takes

0: in the shorts.
1: He made us call the girl who won the bid.
0: No.
1: Yeah. And say, oh, yeah, sorry, we can't go because the radio station reneged on their
0: deal.
1: But
0: what about the charity?
1: Same.
0: I mean, I feel bad for the girl. I feel worse for the charity.
1: Right. They gave her the option. It was like, look, we can give you your money back or you consider it a donation. So.
0: Wow.
1: I know. So these things, I'm just like, ugh.
0: No, I know.
1: Man, it didn't go well. But.
0: You and I MC enough events that's sometimes part of the, you know, prize. Yeah. You know, have lunch with the fire department or have, you know, whatever. And you can bid a lot of money. And it was interesting because last week or the week before, there was a big charity, and one of the items up for bid was lunch with Steph Curry and Warren Buffett.
1: Oh, wow.
0: So you get to go with both of them.
1: Okay.
0: First of all, it went for $9 million.
1: Wow.
0: $9 million.
1: Okay.
0: Hopefully they picked up the tab for lunch too. But but if you had that kind of money, and not saying that you would, you know, do all 9 million, but if you had money to spend at a celebrity auction, would there be a specific celebrity that you would want to win that lunch with?
1: Yeah, I mean, there's people I'd like to have a beverage or a lunch with. Sure, yeah, I could think of some. Gator Legends, there's a few. Come to mind.
0: Just play that on loop the whole time you're
1: maybe,
0: at lunch.
1: Maybe, but Tim Tebow, I'd love to sit and just talk with him about great charities and things that he's doing.
0: Right.
1: Emmett Smith, I'd love to. Anyway, yeah, there's probably a lot of, celebrities, influencers, not many of them draw my attention.
0: Yeah, I think politicians would be the absolute last person on my list. Yeah. I would want a comedian. Like, I would love to sit down with Kathleen Madigan. She makes me laugh so much.
1: Yeah.
0: Well, like for me personally, Taylor Swift, because the station that I worked at in Los Angeles back in the day, she was the very first station that you know, when she came in, she was 13, this cute little girl with her little blonde hair, and she sent me this thank you note I actually still have, and then I was at another radio station years later when she actually became Taylor Swift, and had her on again and again, another thank you note. I mean, she's absolutely delightful. So.
1: Okay.
0: Her or definitely some comedian.
1: Okay. Yeah, Brian Regan, sure. Love to have something with him.
0: Jim Gaffigan, he's hysterical too. I mean, what a great lunch that would be, though. Yeah.
1: But you see, I've seen versions of this with Jerry Seinfeld, comedians in cars getting coffee.
0: Right. He's not with another famous person.
1: I know.
0: But that is a brilliant show, by the way.
1: Who would you have lunch dinner with for an auction? Let us know at 888-922-7234.
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5: This Memorial Day weekend, like those before it, features fun events. 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
10: Heartland Weather. Partly cloudy today with a slight chance for isolated showers and thunderstorms. High temperatures will reach for the low 80s. We'll then be under a mostly clear sky tonight. Low temperatures will fall into the upper 50s. Partly cloudy for the day on Tuesday. We'll have a chance for showers and thunderstorms. High temperatures will reach for the upper 80s. For Weather Watch 12, I'm meteorologist Devin Biggs on Mix 96.
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0: I'll take you back to, yeah, the summer of 6 years ago.
1: Uh-huh.
0: A lot of us had a lot of time on our hands.
1: Sure did.
0: And so what did we do that summer? Well, we took the occasion to say, we're not staying home. We rented an RV and we went everywhere.
1: Right.
0: In fact, we flew a lot that year, too. Travel was cheap. It was a good time to go out.
1: Yeah. Nobody was there.
0: But, you know, it didn't have to be expensive. We also bought a giant, you know, sheet of Visqueen of plastic tarp, laid it out, threw some soap on, and off we went. We had our own slip and slide in the backyard.
1: That's pretty awesome. I'm surprised nobody broke a bone doing that, because that's, I mean, it's fun.
0: Maybe a hyperextension, and that was about it. But, yeah, it was fun. There's no question.
1: Money Magazine said, you know, listen, with the price of everything now, because it's way different than it was 5 years ago. They said, what are some of your favorite inexpensive

0: summer activities. And they said, you know, stuff like even like the high end hotels, they have like day passes. Even if you don't stay at that hotel,
1: that's what we often do. Yeah.
0: Yeah. You can just go. I've got a girlfriend of mine who works in one of those hotels. And years ago, she told me. And I was like, well, I'm not staying there. She goes, no. You just buy like a day pass.
1: Sure.
0: I'm like, wow. Yeah. So you could sit like at a fancy schmancy hotel or like a beach or a lake or, you know, just getting out to, by the water. That's far and away like 65% of the people.
1: Yeah.
0: Going to an actual ice cream parlor, like an ice cream shop.
1: Yeah.
0: You know, I mean, it's nice to have the you know, ice cream man coming down your street or pulling out ice cream out of your freezer, but just going and sitting. And when I was a kid, they had a place called Farrell's.
1: Oh, yeah.
0: And it was always just, it was such an adventure.
1: The zoo with the stretcher and the bass drums and the all the noise they made when that thing came out.
0: The whole thing. Yeah. Absolutely. Miniature golf is on the list because that's fun and inexpensive. And county fairs.
1: Yeah.
0: They said as well because, I mean, nothing tastes better than something fried on a stick,
1: right?
0: Yeah,
1: agreed. Here's my own recommendation. If you can find about, you know, 15 feet of surgical tubing and a couple of funnels, you can make can make your own funnelator and launch several water balloons hundreds of feet in some neighborhood.
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0: Well, here's part two of Grant's text. And this is what makes him legendary status. We talked about keepsakes. What do you keep?
1: Right.
0: One of the strangest keepsakes he has is a 30 caliber rifle bullet that was extracted from his right thigh. It went through one leg and remained in the other. He successfully removed it and cleaned it out with a high-powered antiseptic, stitched it up with dental floss, and was good to go.
1: Nuh-uh. He Ramboed himself?
0: He Ramboed himself.
1: No way.
0: The shot.
1: The bigger question, though, how to get a shot in his leg?
0: I'm getting there. The shot came from over 400 yards, so he felt the sting before ever hearing the report of the rifle. He's thankful the other guy wasn't a better shot. He kept the bullet to remind him to be thankful for everything every day and to be guided on the right path. So,
1: wow. So he doesn't even know who it was, obviously an accident.
0: He lived in the woods for 18 years by himself.
1: Wow, that's true.
0: So what are you going to do? Go to
1: the
0: hospital?
1: He's lucky he only got shot once then.
0: Yeah, okay, that's what I'm saying.
1: Wow.
0: So anyway, thank you, Grant, for your stories that, again, cement your status as folk hero to
1: for
0: the show.
1: Sure. Rambo.
0: 888-922-7234. Yeah, this was my grandfather told me the story of how he stitched his palm up but slicing it with a farm tool and just with kerosene and just doused it with kerosene and then sat and watched his mother help stitch up his palm. And I'm like, okay.
1: That's
0: what you do.
1: Crazy.
0: That's what you do. Yeah. All right. Thanks, Grant. 888-9-AB-RADIO. Here's news.
2: The Roundup with Ashley Page.
1: And did you know dental floss could be used as a stitch?
0: Yeah. Actually, I have heard that before. Sure.
1: Huh.
0: Yeah.
1: Huh. How about that? So as sunscreen season ramps up, a new EWG report is urging us to pick carefully. They reviewed 2,800 products and found only 20% offer both safe and effective protection against UVA and UVB rays. They said the mineral sunscreens are the most effective. The report said it's also about the proper application, because you can have the best sunscreen in the world, but if you don't put it on, well, it's not going to do any good.
0: Right.
1: And they said there's a lot of places people don't think about. If you're not wearing a ball cap, people forget their scalp, and it's important. The tops of your ears,
0: your nose,
1: your lips.
0: My dermatologist said, in fact, the lip is number one place for a lot of people.
1: A lot of high exposure areas, obviously, on your face. So watermelon is a summer staple. Not only does it taste good, but there's also an extra benefit. Keeps you on that regular schedule. Nutritionists say that other than prunes, the next best fruit you can eat to

0: a regular is a watermelon because of the high water content and the high fiber. So I know you'll have an obligatory piece during the summer, but yeah, you might want to have two obligatory pieces. So Gwyneth Paltrow and Chris Martin's daughter, Apple, is set to make her feature film debut. The 22-year-old has joined the star-studded cast of Nancy Meyer's upcoming comedy, which has been categorized as a semi-autobiographical for the writer and director. She will star alongside Penelope Cruz, Jude Law, Kieran Culkin, and Owen Wilson. The yet-to-be-titled movie is set to premiere in December of 2027. And that's your news.
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17: Heartland Weather. Partly cloudy today with a slight chance for isolated showers.

0: showers and thunderstorms. High temperatures will reach for the low 80s. We'll then be under a mostly clear sky tonight. Low temperatures will fall into the upper 50s. Partly cloudy for the day on Tuesday. We'll have a chance for showers and thunderstorms. High temperatures will reach for the upper 80s. For Weather Watch 12, I'm meteorologist Devin Biggs on Mix 96.
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0: Yeah.
1: Okay, it figures. Mm-hmm. I can tell you the second most polluted beach in the United States is the Santa Monica Pier in Los Angeles.
2: Oh, pollute. Yeah. Oh, yeah. Well, look at all the tourists and the people just throw stuff down. I mean, it's just, it's not okay.
1: You don't want to go there. But
2: the beach is not your ashtray.
1: Where are the better places, the better beaches to go and head to?
2: Well, I mean, here's the thing. They do this list every year, and they have all these criteria, the cleanliness, the wave size, the water quality, blah, blah, blah, blah, blah. Mm-hmm. And it changes a little bit, but it's oftentimes like the same 10, like the same 10 or 15, maybe in different orders.
1: Right.
2: And of course, I mean, Hawaii and Florida, all over the list, obviously. Mm-hmm. But in the top five, Main Beach in East Hampton, New York.
1: Okay.
2: Absolutely beautiful. I've been there. Mm-hmm. Wailea Beach in Maui, Hawaii. That is my personal favorite.
1: Yes,
2: I love to go there.
1: Yeah.
2: Caladesi Island State Park, Dunedin Clearwater, in Florida. Of course, like I said, Florida's on the list. They're on number two as well.
1: Yeah.
2: The St. Andrews State Park in Panama City.
1: Yeah.
2: And the number one place, the best beach, according to this list, at least this year. Mm-hmm. This is in Kauai, Hawaii. I've never been to Kauai.
1: Yeah.
2: But it's called Poipu Beach. And they said it is the most stunning.
1: That's where we honeymooned was right there. Poipu Beach. Yeah.
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Well, I know a lot of people have head to the beach for this weekend. So that would beg the question, where are the best beaches? Now, I can tell you right at the very top, I saw this report and I was like,

0: Partly cloudy today with a slight chance for isolated showers and thunderstorms. High temperatures will reach for the low 80s. We'll then be under a mostly clear sky tonight. Low temperatures will fall into the upper 50s. Partly cloudy for the day on Tuesday. We'll have a chance for showers and thunderstorms. High temperatures will reach for the upper 80s. For Weather Watch 12, I'm your oldest Devin Biggs on Mix 96.
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1: Yeah, y'all know what it is. Katy Perry, Juicy J.

0: Fun fact time. Yes, Memorial Day today, but it's also, I don't know. I enjoy a hot tub, but I don't enjoy a bathtub.
1: How's that different?
0: Just because of the water and just, it's, I don't know.
1: You're still soaking in your own skin.
0: But it's filtered and it's got it. Anyway, there's a whole system to it. But anyway, today in celebration of National Bath Bomb Day.
1: Yes.
0: Which is also somewhat of a newer thing, too.
1: And I love these. You can actually make your own. There's a lot of great recipes. But it all started by a lady named Mo Constantine. She and her husband and another friend of theirs co-founded Lush, which is where you... So that's where it kind of like

0: It exploded, you know, because she had really sensitive skin. And every time she wanted to take like a bubble bath, she couldn't because her skin used to get so irritated. Okay. So in 1989, she went into her garden shed and blended baking soda and citric acid and then got creative with like, you know, the essential oils and some of the flowers and all that kind of stuff. Mm-hmm. And that's when the first bath bomb came around. And again, I mean, they're actually pretty fun to make. You can get like one of those little molds and whatever essential oil you want. And it's a fizzy delight experience, a lot like a jacuzzi. You could maybe throw one of those in your jacuzzi.
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13: Heartland weather. Partly cloudy today with a slight chance for isolated showers and thunderstorms. High temperatures will reach for the low 80s. We'll then be under a mostly clear sky tonight. Low temperatures will fall into the upper 50s. Partly cloudy.

0: Cloudy for the day on Tuesday. We'll have a chance for showers and thunderstorms. High temperatures will reach for the upper 80s. For Weather Watch 12, I'm meteorologist Devin Biggs on Mix 96.
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0: I wonder if Teddy Swims is going to be performing that new song at the American Music Awards tonight on CBS. Yes, this is the largest awards show voted exclusively by fans, hosted by Queen Latifah. Yes, Teddy Swims will be performing Keith Urban, 21 Pilots, Hootie and the Blowfish, New Kids on the Block. Like, there is a huge lineup of star-studded bands and musicians out there, and you can check it all out tonight. It takes place 8 p.m. Eastern Time on CBS.
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15: Heartland Weather. Partly cloudy today with a slight chance for isolated showers and thunderstorms. High temperatures will reach for the low 80s. We'll then be under a mostly clear sky tonight. Low temperatures will fall into the upper 50s. Partly cloudy for the day on Tuesday. We'll have a chance for showers and thunderstorms. High temperatures will reach for the upper 80s. For Weather Watch 12, I'm meteorologist Devin Biggs on Mix 96.
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0: Shaboozy and a bar song. It's Molly J. Okay, so believe it or not, if you've ever wondered what the most misspelled words in the dictionary are, according to a Google search from data of the last 5 months of the year, they reveal that the most misspelled words in America include favorite, through, and niece, believe it or not. Now I want you to start writing those out and then research it and see if you spelled it correctly. Yeah, sometimes the I before E, it always comes after C, right? Not before it.
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7: Heartland Weather. Partly cloudy today with a slight chance for isolated showers and thunderstorms. High temperatures will reach for the low 80s. We'll then be under a mostly clear sky tonight. Low temperatures will fall into the upper 50s. Partly cloudy for the day on Tuesday. We'll have a chance for showers and thunderstorms. High temperatures will reach for the upper 80s. For Weather Watch 12, I'm meteorologist Devin Biggs on Mix 96.
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6: Heartland Weather. Partly cloudy today with a slight chance for isolated showers and thunderstorms. High temperatures will reach for the low 80s. We'll then be under a mostly clear sky tonight. Low temperatures will fall into the upper 50s. Partly cloudy for the day on Tuesday. We'll have a chance for showers and thunderstorms. High temperatures will reach for the upper 80s. For Weather Watch 12, I'm meteorologist Evan Biggs on Mix 96.
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0: Ella Langley, it's Choosin' Texas. It's Molly J. Well, Dermot Mulroney has confirmed that most of the original cast is going to return for the sequel to The Family Stone, titled The Family's Stone. Yes, the sequel is right now in early development, and he says that everyone is up for returning, talking about Sarah Jessica Parker, Claire Danes, Rachel McAdams, Luke Wilson, Craig T. Nelson. Like, hello, this is going to be incredible, and hopefully it'll be in our hands in like the next year or so.
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7: Heartland Weather. Partly cloudy today with a slight chance for isolated showers and thunderstorms. High temperatures will reach for the low 80s. We'll then be under a mostly clear sky tonight. Low temperatures will fall into the upper 50s. Partly cloudy for the day on Tuesday. We'll have a chance for showers and thunderstorms. High temperatures will reach for the upper 80s. For Weather Watch 12, I'm meteorologist Devin Biggs on Mix 96.
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0: The unofficial start to summer this weekend. I hope your Memorial Day weekend is treating you well. It's Molly J, and as the kids wind down the school year, maybe they're out for summer already, just know that we're in it, parents. We are 100% in it. And I'll tell you what, when it comes to the summer, you got to always be prepared. There are things that you can never have enough of when it comes to kids, like Band-Aids, for example. Sometimes Band-Aids are magical. And if you have them on hand, you'll thank me later for reminding you. Toothbrushes, wipes, sleep. We can never have enough sleep when it comes to our kids. And socks. Anyone else rip through socks like nobody's business? What's with the socks and the Crocs these days? Because you know you're going to see that all summer long.
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9: Heartland weather. Here we go. Partly cloudy tonight. You might notice a southwest wind gusting near 20 as low temperatures settle near 60. Partly cloudy, warm and humid for your Tuesday. A rogue thunderstorm cannot be ruled out with high temperatures in the mid to upper 80s. Partly cloudy tomorrow night. We'll keep that chance for a storm around with low temperatures near 60. And then partly cloudy Wednesday with little to no wind and high temperatures in the low 80s. For WeatherWatch 12, I'm Chief Meteorologist Jeff Weller on Mix 96.
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0: Olivia Dean. It's Man I Need. It's Molly J. I can't believe summer is unofficially starting. Yes, this is Memorial Day, and as we take some moments to reflect on those men and women who paid the ultimate sacrifice for our freedom, just know that we are allowed to have a little bit of fun in their honor. Yes, a lot of local beaches and pools are open, so however you're celebrating this Memorial Day, I'd love to hear what you're doing. Send me a photo at Miss Molly on the Mic on Instagram.
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8: Here we go. Partly cloudy tonight. You might notice a southwest wind gusting near 20 as low temperatures settle near 60. Partly cloudy, warm and humid for your Tuesday. A rogue thunderstorm cannot be ruled out with high temperatures in the mid to upper 80s. Partly cloudy tomorrow night. We'll keep that chance for a storm around with low temperatures near 60. And then partly cloudy Wednesday with little to no wind and high temperatures in the low 80s. For WeatherWatch 12, I'm Chief Meteorologist Jeff Weller on Mix 96.
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0: Well, as you wind down from the long holiday weekend, just know that the American Music Awards air tonight on CBS. It's the largest awards show that's voted exclusively by fans. Taylor Swift earned the most nominations this year with 8 in total, but will not attend the awards. You're going to get performances from New Kids on the Block, the Pussycat Dolls, Busta Rhymes, Cat's Eye, BTS, Hootie and the Blowfish, Keith Urban, Teddy Swims, and it's all hosted by Queen Latifah. 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
15: Here we go. Partly cloudy tonight. You might notice a southwest wind gusting near 20 as low temperatures settle near 60. Partly cloudy, warm, and humid for your Tuesday. A rogue thunderstorm cannot be ruled out with high temperatures in the mid to upper 80s. Partly cloudy tomorrow night. We'll keep that chance for a storm around with low temperatures near 60. And then partly cloudy Wednesday with little to no wind and high temperatures in the low 80s. For WeatherWatch 12, I'm Chief Meteorologist Jeff Weller on Mix 96.
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2: Heartland weather. Partly cloudy tonight. You might notice a southwest wind gusting near 20 as low temperatures settle near 60. Partly cloudy, warm and humid for your Tuesday. A rogue thunderstorm cannot be ruled out with high temperatures in the mid to upper 80s. Partly cloudy tomorrow night. We'll keep that chance for a storm around with low temperatures near 60. And then partly cloudy Wednesday with little to no wind and high temperatures in the low 80s. For WeatherWatch 12, I'm Chief Meteorologist Jeff Weller on Mix 96.
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2: Now, it's going to sound like we're targeting the ladies. 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Today on the Impossible Question. But I know a lot of guys this goes along with as well. The survey today says 40% of all women say they often avoid exercising because of this. What is it? I know a lot of guys who won't exercise because of this. You're so vain. 40% of women say they often avoid exercise because of this. What is it? Guys, too. I will give you a hint. It has something to do with how you look. Oh, my gosh. 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Jeremy Show's Impossible Question.
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13: Here we go. Partly cloudy tonight. You might notice a southwest wind gusting near 20 as low temperatures settle near 60. Partly cloudy, warm, and humid for your Tuesday. A rogue thunderstorm cannot be ruled out with high temperatures in the mid to upper 80s. Partly cloudy tomorrow night. We'll keep that chance for a storm around with low temperatures near 60. And then partly cloudy Wednesday with little to no wind and high temperatures in the low 80s. For WeatherWatch 12, I'm Chief Meteorologist Jeff Weller on Mix 96.
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0: 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You're scrolling. 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
11: Heartland Weather. Partly cloudy tonight. You might notice a southwest wind gusting near 20 as low temperatures settle near 60. Partly cloudy, warm and humid for your Tuesday. A rogue thunderstorm cannot be ruled out with high temperatures in the mid to upper 80s. Partly cloudy tomorrow.

0: Our night will keep that chance for a storm around with low temperatures near 60, and then partly cloudy Wednesday with little to no wind and high temperatures in the low 80s. For Weather Watch 12, I'm Chief Meteorologist Jeff Weller on Mix 96.
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13: Heartland weather. Here we go. Partly cloudy tonight. You might notice a southwest wind gusting near 20 as low temperatures settle near 60. Partly cloudy, warm and humid for your Tuesday. A rogue thunderstorm cannot be ruled out with high temperatures in the mid to upper 80s. Partly cloudy tomorrow night. We'll keep that chance for a storm around with low temperatures near 60. And then partly cloudy Wednesday with little to no wind and high temperatures in the low 80s. For WeatherWatch 12, I'm Chief Meteorologist Jeff Weller on Mix 96.
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10: Heartland weather. Here we go. Partly cloudy tonight. You might notice a southwest wind gusting near 20 as low temperatures settle near 60. Partly cloudy, warm, and humid for your Tuesday. A rogue thunderstorm cannot be ruled out with high temperatures in the mid to upper 80s. Partly cloudy tomorrow night. We'll keep that chance for a storm around with low temperatures near 60. And then partly cloudy Wednesday with little to no wind and high temperatures in the low 80s. For WeatherWatch 12, I'm Chief Meteorologist Jeff Weller on Mix 96.
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2: 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Guys, too. 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I promise you that. 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
9: Here we go. Partly cloudy tonight. You might notice a southwest wind gusting near 20 as low temperatures settle near 60. Partly cloudy, warm, and humid for your Tuesday. A rogue thunderstorm cannot be ruled out with high temperatures in the mid to upper 80s. Partly cloudy tomorrow night. We'll keep that chance for a storm around with low temperatures near 60. And then partly cloudy Wednesday with little to no wind and high temperatures in the low 80s. For WeatherWatch 12, I'm Chief Meteorologist Jeff Weller on Mix 96.
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2: Heartland weather. Partly cloudy tonight. You might notice a southwest wind gusting near 20 as low temperatures settle near 60. Partly cloudy, warm, and humid for your Tuesday. A rogue thunderstorm cannot be ruled out with high temperatures in the mid to upper 80s. Partly cloudy tomorrow night. We'll keep that chance for a storm around with low temperatures near 60. And then partly cloudy Wednesday with little to no wind and high temperatures in the low 80s. For WeatherWatch 12, I'm Chief Meteorologist Jeff Weller on Mix 96.
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6: Here we go. Partly cloudy tonight. You might notice a southwest wind gusting near 20 as low temperatures settle near 60. Partly cloudy, warm, and humid for your Tuesday. A rogue thunderstorm cannot be ruled out with high temperatures in the mid to upper 80s. Partly cloudy tomorrow night. We'll keep that chance for a storm around with low temperatures near 60. And then partly cloudy Wednesday with little to no wind and high temperatures in the low 80s. For WeatherWatch 12, I'm Chief Meteorologist Jeff Weller on Mix 96.
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0: I will be back tomorrow. 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

0: West wind gusting near 20 as low temperatures settle near 60.
1: Partly cloudy, warm, and humid for your Tuesday. A rogue thunderstorm cannot be ruled out with high temperatures in the mid to upper 80s. Partly cloudy tomorrow night. We'll keep that chance for a storm around with low temperatures near 60. And then partly cloudy Wednesday with little to no wind and high temperatures in the low 80s. For WeatherWatch 12, I'm Chief Meteorologist Jeff Weller on Mix 96.
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0: There's Shaboozy with good news, and I'm not entirely sure how I feel about this news. I think it's good. I hope it's good. Ed Sheeran is shaking things up. He says he needs a shift in his life, and he's just left his label of 15 years. So that means it's a brand new chapter for Ed. I don't know what that's going to mean for us. Will he be changing his sound? Will there be exciting new creative projects on the horizon? Let's hope so. We'll definitely keep you posted. For now, though, we're going a little old school Ed Sheeran just around the corner, so stay close.
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4: Heartland Weather. Partly cloudy tonight. You might notice a southwest wind gusting near 20 as low temperatures settle near 60. Partly cloudy, warm and humid for your Tuesday. A rogue thunderstorm cannot be ruled out with high temperatures in the mid to upper 80s. Partly cloudy tomorrow night. We'll keep that chance for a storm around with low temperatures near 60. And then partly cloudy Wednesday with little to no wind and high temperatures in the low 80s. For WeatherWatch 12, I'm Chief Meteorologist Jeff Weller on Mix 96.
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0: Home Wrecker. 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In the meantime, lock it in for more of your favorites around the corner right here. Stay close. 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
13: Heartland Weather. Partly cloudy tonight. You might notice a southwest wind gusting near 20 as low temperatures settle near 60. Partly cloudy, warm, and humid for your Tuesday. A rogue thunderstorm cannot be ruled out with high temperatures in the mid to upper 80s. Partly cloudy tomorrow night. We'll keep that chance for a storm around with low temperatures near 60. And then partly cloudy Wednesday with little to no wind and high temperatures in the low 80s. For WeatherWatch 12, I'm Chief Meteorologist Jeff Weller on Mix 96.
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